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3: Showers and thunderstorms tonight, mid-60s, southeast winds, 5 miles per hour. Tomorrow, decreasing clouds, 88. Tomorrow night, intermittent showers, 69. Wednesday, showers and thunderstorms possible, breezy, 91. Wednesday night, occasional rain, windy, 66. Thursday, a chance of showers, 83. Thursday night, scattered showers, 59. For Friday, sunny, 84.
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2: A great first quarter for the visiting San Antonio Spurs, who lead at New York 33-22 at the end of one. This is Game 3 of the NBA Finals. Spurs had dropped the first two at home against a Knicks team that has now won 13 straight this postseason. But tonight, in front of the sold-out crowd, paying big bucks for their tickets for this one, 61% shooting for San Antonio in the first period. In hockey, the LA Kings' new head coach will be Peter Laviolette. Edmonton is closing in on Mike Babcock as coach. A judge in Texas gave Texas Tech quarterback Brendan Sorsby an injunction to play this season. The NCAA has appealed. To Major League Baseball on FS1, top of the eighth at Cleveland, Guardians ahead of the Yankees 5-4. Rays lead the Red Sox 2-1 in the bottom of the eighth. The Mariners lead 6-3 in the ninth at Baltimore. Phillies up 5-2 at Toronto in the eighth.
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4: Showers and thunderstorms tonight, mid-60s, southeast winds 5 miles per hour. Tomorrow, decreasing clouds, 88. Tomorrow night, intermittent showers, 69. Wednesday, showers and thunderstorms possible, breezy, 91. Wednesday night, occasional rain, windy 66. Thursday, a chance of showers 83. Thursday night, scattered showers 59. For Friday, sunny 84.

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5: Showers and thunderstorms tonight, mid-60s, southeast winds, 5 miles per hour. Tomorrow, decreasing clouds, 88. Tomorrow night, intermittent showers, 69. Wednesday, showers and thunderstorms possible, breezy, 91. Wednesday night, occasional rain, windy, 66. Thursday, a chance of showers, 83. Thursday night, scattered showers, 59. For Friday, sunny, 84.

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2: They're early in the third quarter at Game 3 of the NBA Finals in New York. The Knicks are leading 68-65 over San Antonio. The Spurs were up 12 in the first half. The Knicks outscored them by 18 in the second quarter, 42-24. That included a 14-3 Knicks run to end the first half. New York already up 2-0 in the best-of-seven series, and New York will host Game 4 on Wednesday. Leading scorer for the Spurs, Stephon Castle with 18. Top scorer for the Knicks so far, OG Anunoby with 19. The Atlanta Hawks gave coach Quinn Snyder a multi-year contract extension. In the WNBA, wins for New York and Indiana. The Fever won at Washington 78-76. Caitlin Clark, the game-winning three-pointer. A judge in Texas gave Texas Tech quarterback Brendan Sorsby an injunction to play this season. He had been ineligible after breaking the gambling rules.
0: Thunder 100.1.

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2: Intermittent showers, temperature falling to the mid-60s, wind should be calm. Tuesday, decreasing clouds, 88. Tuesday night, some rain developing late, 69. Wednesday, occasional rain, breezy, 91. Wednesday night, showers and thunderstorms, windy, 66. Thursday, a chance of rain, 83. Thursday night, scattered showers, 60. And for Friday, sunny, 84.
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2: Under 4.5 minutes to go in New York, Game 3 of the NBA Finals, and the Spurs lead the Knicks 108-100, about 50% shooting for each side still. The Spurs are led by the 32 points of Victor Wembanyama, teammate Stephon Castle with 18. The Knicks' leading scorer with 25 is Jalen Brunson. He has 5 assists, 5 turnovers, and 4 fouls. For the moment, the Knicks lead the final series 2-0. New York will host Game 4 on Wednesday. In the WNBA, Caitlin Clark with the game-winning three-pointer as Indiana won at Washington 78-76. The LA Kings' new head coach is due to be Pierre Laviolette, and a judge in Texas gave Texas Tech quarterback Brendan Sorsby an injunction to play this season. The NCAA has appealed. To baseball, on FS1, in 10 innings, the Yankees won 7-5 at Cleveland. Tampa Bay won 3-1 over Boston.
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2: Intermittent showers, temperature falling to the mid-60s, wind should be calm. Tuesday, decreasing clouds, 88. Tuesday night, some rain developing late, 69. Wednesday, occasional rain, breezy, 91. Wednesday night, showers and thunderstorms, windy, 66. Thursday, a chance of rain, 83. Thursday night, scattered showers, 60. And for Friday, sunny, 84.

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2: The Knicks' lead in the NBA Finals is now 2-1 after the Spurs won in New York tonight, 115-111. Victor Wembanyama with 32 points, 6 assists, just 1 turnover. Teammate Stephon Castle finished with 23 points, and De'Aaron Fox had 8 assists. New York will host Game 4 on Wednesday, and there will be a Game 5 this Saturday in San Antonio. The Knicks had won 13 straight. The Atlanta Hawks gave coach Quinn Snyder a multi-year extension. In the WNBA, Indiana's Caitlin Clark hit the game-winning three-pointer for a 78-76 win at Washington. The LA Kings' new head coach will be Peter Laviolette. A judge in Texas gave Texas Tech quarterback Brendan Sorsby an injunction to play this season. The NCAA has appealed. Baseball wins for Tampa Bay and the Yankees in 10. Padres lead the Reds 3-2 in the bottom of the eighth inning.
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4: Intermittent showers, temperature falling to the mid-60s, wind should be calm. Tuesday, decreasing clouds, 88. Tuesday night, some rain developing late, 69. Wednesday, occasional rain, breezy, 91. Wednesday night, showers and thunderstorms, windy, 66. Thursday, a chance of rain, 83.

Thursday night, scattered showers 60. And for Friday, sunny 84.

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1: The San Antonio Spurs won at New York in Game 3 of the NBA Finals, 115-111. The Knicks' lead in the series is 2-1. New York will host Game 4 on Wednesday. Jalen Brunson scored 32 points in defeat. The Knicks had outscored him by 18 in the second quarter, had a halftime lead, but Victor Wembanyama and company come up with the W. Wemby with 32 points, 6 assists, 1 turnover. In the WNBA, Caitlin Clark of Indiana hit the game-winning 3. The Fever won at Washington 78-76. The LA Kings' new head coach will be Peter Laviolette. A judge in Texas gave Texas Tech quarterback Brendan Sorsby an injunction to play this season. The NCAA has appealed. Alabama and Oklahoma baseball each advanced to the College World Series. San Diego sent the Reds to a fifth straight loss, 6-2. Washington came back for a 4-3 win at the Giants.
2: Intermittent showers, temperature falling to the mid-60s, wind should be calm. Tuesday, decreasing clouds, 88. Tuesday night, some rain developing late, 69. Wednesday, occasional rain, breezy, 91. Wednesday night, showers and thunderstorms, windy, 66. Thursday, a chance of rain, 83. Thursday night, scattered showers, 60. And for Friday, sunny, 84.

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1: The San Antonio Spurs won at New York in Game 3 of the NBA Finals, 115-111. The Knicks' lead in the series is 2-1. New York will host Game 4 on Wednesday. Jalen Brunson scored 32 points in defeat. The Knicks had outscored him by 18 in the second quarter, had a halftime lead, but Victor Wembanyama and company come up with the W. Wemby with 32 points, 6 assists, 1 turnover. In the WNBA, Caitlin Clark of Indiana hit the game-winning 3. The Fever won at Washington 78-76. The LA Kings' new head coach will be Peter Laviolette. A judge in Texas gave Texas Tech quarterback Brendan Sorsby an injunction to play this season. The NCAA has appealed. Alabama and Oklahoma baseball each advanced to the College World Series. San Diego sent the Reds to a fifth straight loss 6-2. Washington came back for a 4-3 win at the Giants.
2: Intermittent showers, temperature falling to the mid-60s, wind should be calm. Tuesday, decreasing clouds, 88. Tuesday night, some rain developing late, 69. Wednesday, occasional rain, breezy, 91. Wednesday night, showers and thunderstorms, windy, 66. Thursday, a chance of rain, 83. Thursday night, scattered showers, 60. And for Friday, sunny, 84.
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1: The San Antonio Spurs won at New York in Game 3 of the NBA Finals, 115-111. The Knicks lead in the series is 2-1. New York will host Game 4 on Wednesday. Jalen Brunson scored 32 points in defeat. The Knicks had outscored him by 18 in the second quarter, had a halftime lead, but Victor Wembanyama and company come up with the W. Wemby with 32 points, 6 assists, 1 turnover. In the WNBA, Caitlin Clark of Indiana hit the game-winning 3. The Fever won at Washington 78-76. The LA Kings' new head coach will be Peter Laviolette. A judge in Texas gave Texas Tech quarterback Brendan Sorsby an injunction to play this season. The NCAA has appealed. Alabama and Oklahoma baseball each advanced to the College World Series. San Diego sent the Reds to a fifth straight loss, 6-2. Washington came back for a 4-3 win at the Giants.
2: Intermittent showers, temperature falling to the mid-60s, wind should be calm. Tuesday, decreasing clouds, 88. Tuesday night, some rain developing late, 69. Wednesday, occasional rain, breezy, 91. Wednesday night, showers and thunderstorms, windy, 66. Thursday, a chance of rain, 83. Thursday night, scattered showers, 60. And for Friday, sunny, 84.

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Why don't you turn it up? Loud. 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

0: Sports Studios in Los Angeles. 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
1: The San Antonio Spurs won at New York in Game 3 of the NBA Finals, 115-111. The Knicks' lead in the series is 2-1. New York will host Game 4 on Wednesday. Jalen Brunson scored 32 points in defeat. The Knicks had outscored him by 18 in the second quarter, had a halftime lead, but Victor Wembanyama and company come up with the W. Wemby with 32 points, 6 assists, 1 turnover. In the WNBA, Caitlin Clark of Indiana hit the game-winning 3. The Fever won at Washington 78-76. The LA Kings' new head coach will be Peter Laviolette. A judge in Texas gave Texas Tech quarterback Brendan Sorsby an injunction to play this season. The NCAA has appealed. Alabama and Oklahoma baseball each advanced to the College World Series. San Diego sent the Reds to a fifth straight loss 6-2. Washington came back for a 4-3 win at the Giants.
2: Intermittent showers, temperature falling to the mid-60s, wind should be calm. Tuesday, decreasing clouds, 88. Tuesday night, some rain developing late, 69. Wednesday, occasional rain, breezy, 91. Wednesday night, showers and thunderstorms, windy, 66. Thursday, a chance of rain, 83. Thursday night, scattered showers, 60. And for Friday, sunny, 84.

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1: The San Antonio Spurs won at New York in Game 3 of the NBA Finals, 115-111. The Knicks' lead in the series is 2-1. New York will host Game 4 on Wednesday. Jalen Brunson scored 32 points in defeat. The Knicks had outscored him by 18 in the second quarter, had a halftime lead, but Victor Wembanyama and company come up with the W. Wemby with 32 points, 6 assists, 1 turnover. In the WNBA, Caitlin Clark of Indiana hit the game-winning 3. The Fever won at Washington 78-76. The LA Kings' new head coach will be Peter Laviolette, a judge.

0: college in Texas gave Texas Tech quarterback Brendan Sorsby an injunction to play this season. The NCAA has appealed. Alabama and Oklahoma baseball each advanced to the College World Series. San Diego sent the Reds to a fifth straight loss, 6-2. Washington came back for a 4-3 win at the Giants.
1: Intermittent showers, temperature falling to the mid-60s, wind should be calm. Tuesday, decreasing clouds, 88. Tuesday night, some rain developing late, 69. Wednesday, occasional rain, breezy, 91. Wednesday night, showers and thunderstorms, windy, 66. Thursday, a chance of rain, 83. Thursday night, scattered showers, 60. And for Friday, sunny, 84.

was a place to go. Load a truck up, hit the dirt road. Jump the barbed wire, spread the word. Light the bonfire and call the girls. King in the can and the Marlboro man. Jack and Jim were a few good men. We had learned how to kiss and cuss and fight too. Better watch out for the boys in blue. And all this small town, he said, she said. Ain't it funny how rumors spread like I know something y'all don't know. Man, that talk is getting old. You better mind your business, man. Watch your mouth before I have to knock that loud mouth out. I'm tired of talking, man. Y'all ain't listening to no more.

0: Man, I was a little tired. You get these summer weekends with the kids, and they wear you out. There's no doubt about it.
1: Oh, that's funny, Reed.
0: I mean, it's just like, they are, I don't want to say I look forward to Mondays, okay, to be fair. But I kind of like the routine with it, because the summer with the kids, like, it's, you're outside, it was humid.
1: Oh, yes.
0: You just get wore down. Mm-hmm. And I don't think there's any shame. You've helped me with this. There's no shame in admitting, like, you're tired. When we first had kids, I was like,
1: oh,
0: I'm not tired. Reed. We can do this. You know, let's go. And you've really helped me be like, no, you, it's nothing wrong with admitting. And so, yeah, yesterday when I got up, I was, I slept well. I was still tired. Mm. Middle of the day, I was fairly tired. Last night, I just wanted to sit there and watch that NBA game.
1: Right.
0: And you do get a lot taken out of you with these, even though we didn't do it too much. But sometimes those are the toughest because you're trying to keep the kids
1: occupied
0: and not getting after each other.
1: It's true, Reed.
0: You know, when you have two, and I don't know if this is different for three or four, but when you have two, it can be great or it can be tough.
1: Mm-hmm.
0: Because they can help each other or they can put all their focus on each other. And too much focus
1: fighting
0: creates a lot of fighting. I was talking with your cousin's husband. Kids play t-ball, and he's just like, you know, the boys fight all the time. And I said, oh, we couldn't get Grant out the door without everything being questioned. Every single thing there being some sort of issue with.

0: Hey, it's Chelsea. He's Reed. Reed, let's talk about what they tell you as a pediatrician or a doctor in general to never answer this question. If you're asked this question as a doctor, you're not really supposed to answer it.
1: The doctor's not supposed to answer it.
0: Yes. Would you do this for your own family member?
1: Mm.
0: So, you know, doctors want to be not have bias or their feelings involved or even their personal situation involved. But there was this pediatrician, a mom of four who lives in Florida, and she went viral for going online and saying, as a pediatrician, I get this question all the time, and I'm here to give you reassurance that I am treating your child as if it were my own. So she does answer that question. What would you do if it were my own kid? She does answer that. And I feel like we've asked that and, you know, they haven't answered. And I've been frustrated by that because it's like, I understand doctors are just supposed to be objective and give you what it is. But, you know, you want to know, do they feel good about it? Like, do you feel good about it?
1: Well,
0: uh-oh, here we go. Reed sounding off.
1: I don't think it's inherently a bad question, but I don't know that you trust your pediatrician if you're asking that question.
0: No, I think a lot of times they lay it out and they're like, this is an option.
1: Oh, I see. You could do this or this. And you go, what would you,
0: yeah,
1: you know, would you do this for your kid? Okay, I see. That's a little bit different.

0: in that way.
1: Okay. I see how that's a little bit different. You know, it's like a doctor can't perform surgery on like a family member.
0: Right.
1: You know, there are those rules with that.
0: Mm-hmm.
1: And I would say that to be fair to the doctors, it's like, well that's a totally different situation.
0: Mm.
1: My kid's allergic to that. So it's not even an option.
0: Yes.
1: But it doesn't feel like inherently that bad of a question.

0: Chelsea, I'm Reed. So Dylan texted me the other night, randomly.
1: Oh, I didn't hear about this.
0: He texted me, Chelsea, at, let me have this here.
1: Dylan is a dear friend.
0: Yes, he is. And Chelsea went to school with his now wife, college. You guys were never officially roommates. I'm amazed that never happened. But yeah, she was basically
1: pretty
0: like,
1: much.
0: She's basically like that.
1: Yep.
0: And then I met him at Oktoberfest in La Crosse. And we hit it off.
1: Woo!
0: And now we've been friend groups, and they've got two kids, and we've got the two kids. Anyway, so he texted me at 8:23, which I didn't know they stayed up past.
1: I'm surprised.
0: Like 7:30 every night, because they're the go-to-bed-early, get-up-early type people.
1: Okay.
0: But he just said, hey, you know, haven't talked in a while, want to check in, see how you're doing, how's the fam? And I thought, this guy, you know,
1: we're
0: just talking about how nice it is to do that, to put in the effort, and he did. So we texted back
1: and forth. And you don't put in effort.
0: Well, you helped me put in the effort. We had some nice texts back and forth. You know, I don't always start it, but I will engage.
1: Okay.
0: I just, Chelsea, sometimes, like, you got to start the conversations. But honestly, I saw his text at first, and I was like, is everything okay? Because I just don't text my friends.
1: They're in the middle of a move.
0: Yeah, they're in the middle of a move.
1: So for him to take the time to text you, that's so nice, Reed.
0: Was, yeah, they're only moving a couple miles away, but it's a better situation for them, all of that stuff. But it's funny because you and I have done this where it's not always how far you move. It's just the move.
1: Yep.
0: And I've heard people say whether you move to a different, not a state, you know, that's more effort.
1: Oh, my gosh. But I can't imagine.
0: Whether you move 10 minutes away or, you know, an hour and a half away, you still have to get everything.
1: Wisco girl for life.
0: And move it. But anyway, his daughter's going to be starting T-ball and he's going to coach. And I've been asked.
1: Look out.
0: I've been asked with our son's T-ball thing, like, you know, do you want to coach? And what I like to do is I like to volunteer. I can't make it to every single one of these.
1: Right.
0: So I like to be involved and help when I can, but I can't commit.
1: We have work obligations.
0: We do, and I don't want to be one of those people that's like, I'll do it, and then,
1: yeah,
0: hey, I can't do this, because there's two or three that I can't do. But he was a good baseball player. He played, like, club level in college.
1: Mm.
0: And I was not a good baseball player. So it's the other thing. And they say, you don't have to be good to coach. And I'm like,
1: it's true.
0: I shouldn't be giving tips on this. Dylan, on the other hand, is really good. So he has had Ray hitting off the tee. And she said she's pretty good. So he's going to be telling the boys back up, you know, when she's up at the plate.
1: Really? Yeah. That's so cute.
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4: The San Antonio Spurs won at New York in Game 3 of the NBA Finals, 115-111. The Knicks' lead in the series is 2-1. New York will host Game 4 on Wednesday. Jalen Brunson scored 32 points in defeat. The Knicks had outscored him by 18 in the second quarter, had a halftime lead, but Victor Wembanyama and company come up with the W. Wemby with 32 points, 6 assists, 1 turnover. In the WNBA, Caitlin Clark of Indiana hit the game-winning 3. The Fever won at Washington 78-76. The LA Kings' new head coach will be Peter Laviolette. A judge in Texas gave Texas Tech quarterback Brendan Sorsby an injunction to play this season. The NCAA has appealed. Alabama and Oklahoma baseball each advanced to the College World Series. San Diego sent the Reds to a

0: ends.
1: Reed and Chelsea with you. I'm not going to name the place. Not trying to throw shade, but it's exactly as we predicted. Do you remember when I told you that one of those big fast food restaurant places, those big chains, can be taken out the self-serve soda machines?
2: Yes.
1: That's started now. I think they've actually started it earlier than they initially were going to. And people are not happy about it.
2: Right.
1: They're phasing out the self-serve soda fountains in U.S. restaurants, going to drinks poured by employees. Many customers are upset because they saw the self-serve refill as a core part of the classic experience. And you got to go up, you get your beverage from the employee, and then you drink it, and then you got to go back up to the counter or wherever in order to actually get it refilled. And many customers are voicing frustrations on social media.
2: Yep.
1: Et cetera, et cetera. The other thing that people brought up that I wouldn't have thought of, but I totally get it, is people are like, I like more ice, so I just would get less soda, but then I could go up a couple times. If you're like me, I don't like ice. I think it waters down the soda. I don't get all the fizz, so I don't want any ice.
2: Is this a cleanliness thing? Like, will it, things be more cleanly?
1: By having a person at the counter do it?
2: Yeah.
1: I don't think that's, I don't really think that's what it is.
2: Oh.
1: That's an interesting thought, but people are like, you know, I like to tweak my drinks a little bit. You know, maybe I like a little of this and I mix it with that. You know, I remember doing that as a kid.
2: Really?
1: Well, what am I going to ask the person? Could you give me one third this, a little bit of that, finish it with that, with just a little ice?
2: People like to be in control.
1: They like to be in control. And so I have to wonder if they're going to actually go through with this. Because it's so competitive.
2: Yeah, that's true.
1: And you have these other chains, it's like, wait, all we have to do is keep our soda fountains? Like, that's all we have to do to have an advantage?
2: Mm-hmm.

0: She's Chelsea. I'm Reed. When you were kids, did you fight a lot with your sister? You guys are not even 2 full years apart, right?
1: Right. Fighting over clothes, for sure, yes.
0: My brother and I fought all the time. More of a bickering, though. We were best friends as kids. And he's still, you know, one of my best friends. But it's like, I just remember my dad having to get after us a lot. Just like, I stop with the arguing in the back seat. I'm going to be with my grandma, Bev. You know, it's like, what kind of report am I going to get from grandma? You know,
1: so just,
0: and it's weird because when you're a kid, you're just like, we're not fighting that much. Now that we have to, and I think Grant and Brielle don't fight that much. But when they do, it is just like, guys, for the love of, you know, just please.
1: Yeah. When they go back and forth, no, you said that. Oh. No, you. It's like.
0: No shame. There's no shame either. They'll do that. You would almost think that they're doing it just to irritate the parents. But they're not. This is genuinely how they argue. But I've sometimes said to Chelsea, because you're about to step in, I said, let this go for a second. I want to see how long you're going to do this. They'll go another minute before finally it's like, you guys got to be kidding me. And I ask him, what are you solving? What is this? And they both just look at me like, and I'm like, solutions, guys. You know, come on. And then with Grant, it's like, Grant, she's two. Yeah, right. But it's not fair. It's not fair. She's two. She cannot reason the way. And when I was the older brother, I would get so ticked when my dad would say that kind of thing. Because it's not my fault. Now I'm saying the same stuff to him.
1: Oh, Reed, look at that.
0: Yeah, it's like, I get where my dad and mom were coming from. But as a kid, you have no concept. Then as a parent, you're like, my gosh, this is exactly what my dad and mom were talking about.
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4: Mostly cloudy today, mid-80s. Wind should be calm. Tonight, cloudy, 67. Tomorrow, some showers and thunderstorms. Breezy, 90. Tomorrow night, rain at times. Windy, 66. Thursday, occasional rain, 83. Thursday night, intermittent showers, 57. And for Friday, sunny, 79.
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0: day.
1: Country music news, Chelsea. Okay, we have got Ella Langley and Morgan Wallen, the chart records. Not only is Ella Langley blocking her duet partner Riley Green on the Billboard Country Airplay chart, she's also still setting records. Be Her is currently spending its second week at number one. Riley Green's Change My Mind.
2: Oh, yes.
1: That keeps him from the top spot, at least for now. Gotta hope Riley gets 1 week at least at number one.
2: Yeah.
1: Because, you know, you track these, how many number ones does an artist have by the time they're done. That makes Be Her Ella's second multi-week number one following Choosing Texas. That reigned number one for 3 weeks in February and into March. That is still hanging out at number five, by the way.
2: Yep.
1: So that is not
2: falling. That's why people are talking about it being the song of the summer, Reed.
1: Yeah, and you brought this up with me, and I thought, a song of the summer is typically, I thought, fun, exciting, you know, loose. Even Shaboozy, he can have a sad song, in a way, but it can sound fun. But like Tipsy, a bar song, right? Like that was loose,
2: but I
1: having
2: think
1: fun,
2: the fact
1: out.
2: That it's hanging on is the reason why people feel
1: so. A song of the, it could be way. To me, it could be the song of the year, but it's not necessarily the song of the summer.
2: Okay,
1: because it's a little different.
2: We'll see.
1: But I also want to get this one. Since I Can't Love You Anymore with Morgan Wallen is now at number 10. That makes Ella the first woman in history to have three songs in the top 10 at the same time. Taylor never did it. Carrie never did it. Miranda never did it.
2: Wow.
1: Lainey's not done it yet.
2: Wow.
1: So.
2: Wild.
1: It's amazing what she's doing. And I think, too, like, she was always confident. But now, like, this style and everything she has and people, like, love it. It's like, yep, this is. You saw that, I thought, with Lainey Wilson when we saw her opening for John Party. She's finding herself.
2: Mm-hmm.
1: And then when it hit, she's like, this is what I do. You see this with Megan Maroney. I think Ella Lang, like, she is just like, this is what I do. This is what I want. This is how I want to do it. And more success.
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And he said, boys, whatever you're offering,

0: Hey, it's Reed and Chelsea. Reed, we have police body cam from a sweet boy who called 911 to arrest his mom for eating his ice cream. So, and this was in Mount Pleasant, obviously, Wisconsin. So, because he called 911, they do have to come and make sure everything is okay. So they came out and talked to the little boy, and he's like, yep, I want her arrested. She should go to jail. You know, she ate my ice cream. And it's like, oh my gosh, how cute is that? So then obviously the officers talked to the little boy about, you know, you have to call 911 if it's a true emergency.
1: Which to him, it's like,
0: I know.
1: This is the biggest emergency I can think of, which is the innocence is so beautiful. Like, I love
0: really
1: that.
0: It really is, Reed. So they kind of had to talk about, you know, what's an emergency, not emergency. But
1: sure.
0: The officers did a great job, and it is so sweet to see that.
1: If you're the mom, I would imagine you have two feelings. Number one, it's like, you want me to go to jail? But the sense of right and wrong, you know what I mean? Like, there's a level of that, too, where it's like you're kind of proud.
0: Yeah.
1: Also nice to know he can call 911 successfully.
0: Yep.
1: God forbid should he ever have to. But that'd be quite a thing to have the cops show up at your door. And it's like, yep, take her away.
0: It kind of was like that. And I was just like, oh, my heart would hurt as a mom. It's like, wait, you want me to go where? I think maybe it was, you know, some sharing of ice cream that didn't go well.
1: Yeah,
0: Who knows?
1: That's,
0: but
1: I mean,
0: so cute.
1: You're very protective of your ice cream, Chels.
0: Don't you touch
1: that chocolate stuff with the, you know what I'm talking about.
0: Don't touch it.
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3: Here are some stories we are working on today. One person is dead after a UTV crash early yesterday in Marquette County. The housing boom in Sauk County continues. There are numerous developments all across the county, including in Baraboo and in Reedsburg. We'll talk with Reedsburg Mayor Dave Estes. The DNR has released results from the recently completed spring turkey hunt. The harvest was up. And a state park in Wisconsin is one of the best state parks in the country, according to USA Today.

0: Thunder 100.1, today's hot country.
1: Hey, girl. Whoa, now. You know you got everybody looking.

0: Hey, it's Reed and Chelsea. Reed, I know we have the NBA Finals going on. Obviously, big game last night. But let's talk about Madison Square Garden in a different light, shall we? The rumor mill is going, Reed. Some are saying that Taylor Swift is set to marry Travis Kelce at the iconic Madison Square Garden. I just saw this and I thought, you know, there's been a lot of talk, obviously, about Madison Square Garden with the Knicks and all of that. And I thought they were getting married in Rhode Island. That turned out to be a farce, as they say. But people are thinking it's in New York. She just has everybody guessing, and July 3rd has also been thrown around.
1: Is that a Friday?
0: Yes, it is.
1: I don't know. Should you, and this is nothing against anybody getting married around the 4th of July, but should you take away from America's 250th anniversary? I don't know.
0: Birthday
1: anniversary. Yeah, sure. Founding anniversary of the independence. Anyway.
0: Okay.
1: When she's doing record label stuff or music things or whatever, and people are guessing, you know, it's I get it. It's kind of neat. But at some point, it feels like, I hate to say it this way, but it's how much attention do you need? You know, there's just a little bit of that. And that's,

0: Lainey did it. It's like, yeah, I like that. I don't know. Maybe I'm wrong.
1: So we have a new report out. She is officially the richest female musician in history.
0: Yeah, no, she is the number one music global superstar in the world. What she does works. I don't mean it to sound so critical, but
1: there's
0: it's just,
1: fascination with her wedding ring.
0: But why the this one we're gonna do it? Or don't tell anybody.
1: I don't know how you're gonna do it at a place.
0: Well, Madison Square Garden, it's like
1: that's literally in the middle of a city.
0: Yeah.
1: Like secretively.
0: No, I can't imagine she would want it to be a secret, but
1: oh, she wants everything to be a secret.
0: But I mean she'll have to say this is the day. I wonder if Travis is just like, I don't even know when we're getting married. Like, I told her, give me about a month's heads up. You know, and she's
1: well, we're,
0: he doesn't want to spill the beans
1: or anything. We're past that now, Reed.
0: Yeah.

0: Reed and Chelsea with you. All right, real first hot week. Now, we had a, was it May? We had early May. We hit a stretch where it was just pretty hot.
1: Yes.
0: But this will be hot.
1: This is, I think, the warmest.
0: Yeah, yep. This is our next level. So, as a reminder, drink plenty of water.
1: Yep.
0: Don't let the pets be outside for too long. Check, you know, on elderly neighbors. Yeah, especially elderly neighbors. Make sure, you know, everybody's doing all right. And don't be afraid to use that AC. I think I said this recently, and I'm going to say it again.

0: you know, it's far better to use your AC and get along with your spouse than not and think you're going to save a little bit of money, because you will pay for it in spades with their orneriness. I say this as a man who gets ornery if it's in the evening and I'm sweating.
1: Yeah.
0: Because after
1: I
0: shower,
1: you do get mad.
0: We're more of, we shower at night. You know, people shower in the morning. I like shower at night. If I take that shower and then I'm just sitting there just, I'm sweating because I'm breathing, I just get prickly.
1: Yeah, you do.
0: And so I feel for people that are in that same situation.
1: Okay.
0: So turn that AC up to get the temperature down. Right, Chels?
1: Yep, there you go.
0: You can't take the money with you when you go someday. So
1: all right.
0: Spend it on something as simple as that.
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3: 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And the Division 2 semifinals, Friday evening, Medford and Pewaukee. Beloit Turner against Appleton Fox Valley Lutheran. The 5 state championship games coming up on Saturday. The Brewers outlasted the Athletics in 12 innings last night, 15-14. Home runs from Bryce Terang, Andrew Vaughn, Jake Bowers, and William Contreras. 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
3: Mostly cloudy today, mid-80s. Wind should be calm. Tonight, cloudy, 67. Tomorrow, some showers and thunderstorms. Breezy, 90. Tomorrow night, rain at times. Windy, 66. Thursday, occasional rain, 83. Thursday night, intermittent showers, 57. And for Friday, sunny, 79.

0: Country music news, Chels. All right, Shaboozy, second tune from his new record, Cowgirl, came out last week Friday. I feel like we've had a number of cowgirl-themed songs. Parmalee.
1: Morgan Wallen
0: did the one. Anyway, he is also Shaboozy on the new digital cover of Rolling Stone.
1: Oh.
0: And again, just one of those artists that brings a texture and a variety to the sound of country music that I think is really, really good. And our son, Grant.
1: I was just going to say, possibly Grant's favorite artist.
0: He just loves Shaboozy. There's something about the songs, the style,
1: his
0: name.
1: Yeah.
0: All of it, Grant just thinks is great.
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1: One person died as a result of a UTV crash early yesterday in Marquette County. It occurred at about 4 o'clock in the town of McCann. A driver of the vehicle lost control and crashed into a stand of trees. They were pronounced dead at the scene. The crash remains under investigation. The housing boom in Sauk County continues. In Baraboo, there are numerous developments in various stages of planning and development. Meanwhile, in Reedsburg, the need is still there for various types of housing, including multifamily and single family. Here's Reedsburg Mayor Dave Estes.
2: Hopeful to maybe even look into getting into a single-family housing type subdivision. You know, there are some opportunities that have come up that may come to fruition, and we got a team in the background that's working hard to try to make everything work and come together. Some builders have some ideas of their own that maybe can work around some of the things that make things so expensive, so fingers are crossed on that. Although we'd like to, not saying no to multifamily, but we'd like to open the door to some more duplex or single-family housing as the need is there for that as well.
1: For more information on the current state of housing in your area, you're encouraged to visit your municipality's website. The DNR has released the latest results from the spring turkey hunt. Hunters registered over 47,000 birds this past spring. That's up about 8% over the five-year average. Turkey numbers remain stable across all 72 counties. And a state park in Wisconsin was named one of the top 10 state parks in the country. Peninsula State Park in Door County was ranked highly for its campsites, hiking trails, summer theater, and golf course. Other state parks in the upper Midwest on the top 10 list include Gooseberry Falls in Minnesota, Mohican and Hocking Hills in Ohio, and Porcupine Mountains Wilderness Park in Michigan. Now you're up to date. I'm Tom Demeen, Magnum Media News.

0: Hey, it's Reed and Chelsea with you. All right, Chelsea, police in Sherwood, Oregon, the state, installed two new speed cameras on a street May 25th. And in less than 2 weeks, they recorded 1,045 drivers going at least 11 miles over the 25-mile-per-hour speed limit on the single residential street. And this really shocked people.
1: Residential street.
0: It's a residential street. Yep. The cameras sit on both sides of the two-way street, which runs through a mostly residential area just south of downtown Sherwood. I imagine it's pretty quiet. And I don't know that they thought they would get that much. You know, kind of a sleepy street, probably.
1: Why and would again, they install on a sleepy street?
0: Well, they may have gotten some complaints. Regardless, they caught more than 1,000 drivers. And for now, speeders are only getting mailed warnings. But starting June 23rd, violations will turn into actual citations. Tickets in non-school zones range from about $165 to $440. School zone violations cost roughly $225 to $875, depending on how far over the limit drivers go. If you don't speed, this doesn't worry you.
1: Yeah, no kidding.
0: But if you do speed, have you ever had it where, we all have, right? Somebody's flying past you, and you're like, man, I wish there was a cop.
1: Yep.
0: Man, I wish there was a cop. Mm-hmm. And then I think it's happened once in my life, I saw somebody pull out, and you're just smiling. You're just so happy that this person is just blatantly putting people in danger. Well, with what I like about it, especially if you're on one of those residential streets, 25, probably not practical to have tax dollars be spent on somebody sitting there, but you're still getting ticked because it's like, I got kids playing here.
1: Okay.
0: Well, with this, you don't know for sure, but you're thinking that person might get a ticket in the mail. And it's kind of that possibility that I think I would enjoy as a driver. Because if someone's speeding, I'm like, hopefully they get something in the mail. Don't you like that? I would like that.
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3: 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The South Central Conference has announced its all-conference softball team for this spring. On the first team from Wisconsin Dells, utility player Ella Schmitz. Also on the first team, pitchers Addison Johnson from Ripon and Player of the Year Riley Weaver from Adams Friendship. Catchers Ashlyn Garza from Nakusa and Gwen Grancy from Adams Friendship. Infielders from Adams Friendship, Kina Kiesenlohr, Ripon's Lily Quackle, Wautoma's Cami Nitz, and Nakusa's Montana Rowe. First team outfield from Ripon, Jocelyn Baker and Quinn Goldapsky, and from Wautoma, Alexis Swanke. On the second team from Wisconsin Dells, catcher Jenna Garbix, infielder Nellie Delmore, and outfielder Tristan Felitz. Honorable mention selections from Mauston, infielder Riley Menny, and from Wisconsin Dells, Shirley DeFoss. The WIAA State Softball Championships begin tomorrow in Madison. Division I quarterfinals, Muskego and Marshfield. Stevens Point against Appleton North. Also, Sussex Hamilton against West Allis. Sun Prairie East and

0: Union Grove. Division 5, Thursday morning, Belmont against Athens, Ullman Bancroft and Blair Taylor. Division 4, Thursday afternoon, Grantsburg against Johnson Creek, Mineral Point battles Marathon. 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And the Division 2 semifinals, Friday evening, Medford and Pewaukee, Beloit Turner against Appleton, Fox Valley Lutheran. The five state championship games coming up on Saturday. The Brewers outlasted the Athletics in 12 innings last night, 15-14. Home runs from Bryce Terang, Andrew Vaughn, Jake Bowers, and William Contreras. Jackson Churiel with three hits, scoring three times. Abner Uribe gets the win. Chad Patrick the save. 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
1: Thunder Country. Thunder.

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Thanks for listening. Thunder 100.1, keeping it country.

0: Creed and Chelsea keeping you company. Let's talk about Christian Watson, Green Bay Packers wide receiver. They gave him a four-year, $110 million extension. It's good work if you can get it, Chelsea, being a wide receiver in the
1: Jeepers.
0: NFL.
1: Okay.
0: Some people have been like, wow, that is that's a lot of money, especially for a guy with the injury history that Christian Watson has had.
1: Oh.
0: The writer, though, of this article, Robin Adams of, I think, Wisconsin Sports Heroics, he says that the team is paying for his future impact rather than only his past production. See, a lot of these guys just will get paid for what they did in the past. They're not necessarily going to be that great in the future. Not that I don't think Christian Watson would be. But he's had the hamstring problems, his ACL tear, all of these different things. But they just talk about how, you know, if the Packers are going to be a team to really contend, they're going to need a healthy Christian Watson, and you're going to have to pay him and all of those things. I hope he can stay healthy. He's such a burner over the top. But I can't deny that there's this great pass rusher, Myles Garrett, who was with the Browns, and now he's going to the Rams. And the Rams, Chelsea, are like going to be crazy good. And Seattle was already going to, they're, you know, defending Super Bowl champs. So the NFC wasn't that difficult compared to the Chiefs in the AFC, you know, the Patriots, although who knows with them and their situations. But, like, there was just a lot of great AFC teams. The NFC was relatively easy. Well, now the Rams already were good.
1: Yep.
0: And now they're going to be just probably crazy good. So I am excited for Packers football.
1: Oh, my god!
0: But when I saw the Rams news, I was like, oh, shoot. You know, the Packers are going to play them on, what, Thanksgiving Eve?
1: Hopefully
0: Jordan Love will be able to be healthy. But, I mean, that's going to be... that's going to be tough, especially if they don't have Micah Parsons yet. We'll have to see.

0: Hey, it's Reed and Chelsea with you. Dang, yesterday, Chelsea, Monday, I admit I was a little tired. You get these summer weekends with the kids, and they wear you out. There's no doubt about it.
1: Oh, that's funny, Reed.
0: I mean, it's just like, they are, I don't want to say I look forward to Mondays, okay, to be fair. But I kind of like the routine with it, because the summer with the kids, like, it's, you're outside, it was humid.
1: Oh, yes.
0: You just get wore down.
1: Mm-hmm.
0: And I don't think there's any shame. You've helped me with this. There's no shame in admitting, like, you're tired. When we first had kids, I was like,
1: oh,
0: I'm not tired. Me. We can do this. You know, let's go. And you've really helped me be like, no, you, it's nothing wrong with admitting. And so, yeah, yesterday when I got up, I was, I slept well. I was still tired.
1: Mm.
0: Middle of the day, I was fairly tired. Last night, I just wanted to sit there and watch that NBA game.
1: Right.
0: And you do get a lot taken out of you with these, even though we didn't do it too much. But sometimes those are the toughest because you're trying to keep the kids
1: occupied
0: and not getting after each other.
1: It's true, Reed.
0: You know, when you have two, and I don't know if this is different for three or four, but when you have two, it can be great or it can be tough.
1: Mm-hmm.
0: Because they can help each other or they can put all their focus on each other. And too much focus
1: fighting
0: creates a lot of fighting. I was talking with your cousin's husband. Kids play t-ball, and he's just like, you know, the boys fight all the time. And I said, oh, we couldn't get Grant out the door without everything being questioned. Every single thing there being some sort of issue with.
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5: Mostly cloudy today, mid-80s. Wind should be calm. Tonight, cloudy, 67. Tomorrow, some showers and thunderstorms. Breezy, 90. Tomorrow night, rain at times. Windy, 66. Thursday, occasional rain, 83. Thursday night, intermittent showers, 57. And for Friday, sunny, 79.

0: Hey, Chelsea, he's Reed. Reed, let's talk about what they tell you as a pediatrician or a doctor in general to never answer this question. If you're asked this question as a doctor, you're not really supposed to answer it.
1: The doctor's not supposed to answer it.
0: Yes. Would you do this for your own family member? So, doctors want to be not have bias or their feelings involved or even their personal situation involved, but there was this pediatrician, a mom of four who lives in Florida, and she went viral for going online and saying, as a pediatrician, I get this question all the time, and I'm here to give you reassurance that I am treating your child as if it were my own. So she does answer that question, what would you do if it were my own kid? She does answer that. And I feel like we've asked that and, they haven't answered. And I've been frustrated by that because it's like, I understand doctors are just supposed to be objective and give you what it is. But, you want to know, do they feel good about it? Like, do you feel good about it?
1: Well,
0: Uh-oh, here we go. Reed sounding off.
1: I don't think it's inherently a bad question, but I don't know that you trust your pediatrician if you're asking that question.
0: No, I think a lot of times they lay it out and they're like, this is an
1: Oh, I
0: option.
1: see. You could do this or this, and you go, what would
0: Yeah,
1: you know,
0: yeah.
1: would you do this for your kid? Okay, I see.
0: Yeah,
1: That's a little bit different.
0: in that way.
1: Okay. I see how that's a little bit different. It's like a doctor can't perform surgery on like a family member.
0: Right.
1: There are those rules with that. And I would say that to be fair to the doctors, it's like, well, that's a totally different situation. My kid's allergic to that. So it's not even an option.
0: Yes.
1: But it doesn't feel like inherently that bad of a question.
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2: There was a fatal UTV crash in Marquette County early yesterday. It happened in the town of McCann at about 4 o'clock. The operator of the vehicle lost control and crashed into an area of trees. The operator was pronounced dead at the scene. The cause of the crash remains under investigation. The housing boom in Sauk County continues to progress. In Baraboo, there are a number of developments in various stages of progression. Meanwhile, in Reedsburg, the need still exists for many different types of housing, including single-family and multi-family units. Here's Reedsburg Mayor Dave Estes.
3: Hopeful to maybe even look into getting into a single-family housing type subdivision. You know, there are some opportunities that have come up that may come to fruition, and we got a team in the background that's working hard to try to make everything work and come together. Some builders have some ideas of their own that maybe can work around some of the things that make things so expensive, so fingers are crossed on that. Although we'd like to, not saying no to multifamily, but we'd like to open the door to some more duplex or single-family housing as the need is there for that as well.
2: The boom stems from the results of a recently completed countywide housing needs survey. The DNR has released results from the recently completed spring turkey hunt. Officials say over 47,000 birds were taken between April 12th and May 26th. That's up about 8% over the five-year average. Turkey numbers remain stable across all 72 counties. And a state park in Wisconsin is one of the top 10 state parks in the country. According to the latest survey, Peninsula State Park in Door County gets high marks for campsites, hiking trails, a summer theater, and a golf course. Other state parks in the Upper Midwest on the top 10 list include Gooseberry Falls in Minnesota, Mohican and Hocking Hills in Ohio, and in Michigan, Porcupine Mountains Wilderness State Park. Now you're up to date. I'm Tom Demean, Magnum Media News.
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0: She's Chelsea. I'm Reed. So Dylan texted me the other night, randomly.
1: Oh, I didn't hear about this.
0: He texted me, Chels, at, let me have this here.
1: Dylan is a dear friend.
0: Yes, he is. And Chelsea went to school with his now wife, college. You guys were never officially roommates. I'm amazed that never happened. But she was basically
1: pretty
0: like,
1: much.
0: She's basically like that.
1: Yep.
0: And then I met him at Oktoberfest in La Crosse, and we hit it off.
1: Woo!
0: And now we've been friend groups, and they've got two kids, and we've got the two kids. Anyway, so he texted me at 8:23, which I didn't know they stayed up past.
1: I'm surprised.
0: Like 7:30 every night, because they're the go-to-bed-early, get-up-early type people.
1: Okay.
0: But he just said, hey, you know, haven't talked in a while, want to check in, see how you're doing, how's the fam? And I thought, this guy, you know,
1: we're
0: just talking about how nice it is to do that, to put in the effort. And he did. So
1: and
0: we texted back.
1: You don't put in the effort.
0: Well, you helped me put in the effort. We had some nice texts back and forth. You know, I don't always start it, but I will engage.
1: Okay.
0: I just, Chelsea, sometimes, like, you got to start the conversations. But honestly, I saw his text at first and I was like, is everything okay? Because I just don't text my friends.
1: They're in the middle of a move.
0: Yeah, they're in the middle of a move.
1: So for him to take the time to text you, that's so nice, Reed.
0: It was, yeah. They're only moving a couple miles away, but it's a better situation for them, all of that stuff. But it's funny because you and I have done this where it's not always how far you move. It's just the move.
1: Yep.
0: And I've heard people say whether you move to a different, not a state, you know, that's more effort.
1: Oh my gosh, but I can't imagine.
0: Whether you move 10 minutes away or, you know, an hour and a half away, you still have to get everything.
1: Wisco girl for life.
0: And move it. But anyway, his daughter's going to be starting T-ball. And he's going to coach. And I've been asked.
1: Look out.
0: I've been asked with our son's T-ball thing, like, you know, do you want to coach? And what I like to do is I like to volunteer. I can't make it to every single one of these.
1: Right.
0: So I like to be involved and help when I can, but I can't commit.
1: We have work obligations.
0: We do. And I don't want to be one of those people. It's like, I'll do it. And then, hey, I can't do this. Because there's two or three that I can't do. But he was a good baseball player. He played, like, club level in college. And I was not a good baseball player. So it's the other thing. And they say, you don't have to be good to coach. And I'm like,
1: it's true.
0: I shouldn't be giving tips on this. Dylan, on the other hand, is really good. So he has had Ray hitting off the tee. And she said she's pretty good. So he's going to be telling the boys back up, you know, when she's up at the plate.
1: Really? Yeah. That's so cute.

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1: Country music news, Chelsea. Let's hear from Riley Green. Boy, he's had just some real big success over the last 12, 18 months. Here's what he talked about when it comes to songwriting.
2: I don't think I've ever written a song the same way twice. Sometimes it's something that comes to me and I write it in 20 or 30 minutes. Sometimes it's an idea that I think, man, that's a great idea, and I mull it over for a month and a half, and then it takes a while to write it. And sometimes I write with other people on a scheduled time and day. And I think for me, the songs that are the easiest to write, certainly the ones I like the most, are ones that are about something I'm passionate about. You know, something that's going on in my life, or, you know, I wish Grandpa's Never Died. I wrote when my granddaddy passed away. It was a really personal song for me. And I think people find a way to make the lyrics about their own life.
1: Doesn't he sound like just one of the most genuine, like,
3: easy
1: to hang out with, have a beer, just wouldn't talk your ear off, but super interesting type people. I am amazed when artists talk about, I mean, Jimmy Buffett, I think, wrote Margaritaville in like on a bus in minutes or something.
3: Yeah.
1: All the lyrics just came to him. I think Kenny Chesney's had some famous songs too that it just was like, you know, and then others are really, really hard to finish.
3: Yep.
1: And neither makes it a good or bad song. You know, it's like you write it fast, it doesn't guarantee a

0: great song. But songwriting is just, and I got to, you know, do the Lee Bryce interview last week, and he's just such a prolific songwriter. I find songwriting to be so interesting.
1: Yeah.
0: Because we all pay attention to the singers and the bands, and all, but it's the songwriters behind the scenes oftentimes that are actually making so much of this thing go.

0: reading Chelsea with you. I'm not going to name the place. Not trying to throw shade, but it's exactly as we predicted. Do you remember when I told you that one of those big fast food restaurant places, those big chains, would be taking out the self-serve soda machines?
1: Yes.
0: That's started now. I think they've actually started it earlier than they initially were going to. And people are not happy about it.
1: Right.
0: They're phasing out the self-serve soda fountains in U.S. restaurants, going to drinks poured by employees. Many customers are upset because they saw the self-serve refill as a core part of the classic experience. And you got to go up, you get your beverage from the employee, and then you drink it. Then you got to go back up to the counter or wherever in order to actually get it refilled. And many customers are voicing frustrations on social media.
1: Yep.
0: Et cetera, et cetera. The other thing that people brought up that I wouldn't have thought of, but I totally get it, is people are like, I like more ice. So I just would get less soda, but then I could go up a couple times. If you're like me, I don't like ice. I think it waters down the soda. I don't get all the fizz. So I don't want any ice.
1: Is this a cleanliness thing? Like, will things be more cleanly?
0: By having a person at the counter do it?
1: Yeah.
0: I don't really think that's what it is.
1: Oh.
0: That's an interesting thought, but people are like, you know, I like to tweak my drinks a little bit. You know, maybe I like a little of this and I mix it with that. You know, I remember doing that as a kid.
1: Really?
0: Well, what am I going to ask the person? Could you give me one third this, a little bit of that, finish it with that, with just a little ice?
1: People like to be in control.
0: They like to be in control. And so I have to wonder if they're going to actually go through with this. Because it's so competitive.
1: Yeah, that's true.
0: And you have these other chains, it's like, wait, all we have to do is keep our soda fountains? Like, that's all we have to do to have an advantage?
1: Mm.

0: She's Chelsea. I'm Reed. When you were kids, did you fight a lot with your sister? You guys are not even 2 full years apart, right?
1: Right. Fighting over clothes, for sure, yes.
0: My brother and I fought all the time. More of a bickering, though. We were best friends as kids. And he's still, you know, one of my best friends. But it's like, I just remember my dad having to get after us a lot. Just like, I stop with the arguing in the back seat. When I be with my grandma, Bev, you know, it's like, what kind of report am I going to get from grandma? You know,
1: so just,
0: and it's weird because when you're a kid, you're just like, we're not fighting that much. Now that we have to, and I think Grant and Brielle don't fight that much. But when they do, it is just like, guys, for the love of, you know, just please.
1: Yeah. When they go back and forth, no, you said that. Oh. No, you. It's like,
0: no shame. There's no shame either. They'll do that. You would almost think that they're doing it just to irritate the parents. But they're not. This is genuinely how they argue. But I've sometimes said to Chelsea, because you're about to step in, I said, let this go for a second. I want to see how long you're going to do this. They'll go another minute before finally it's like, you guys got to be kidding me. And I ask them, what are you solving? What is this? And they both just look at me like, and I'm like, solutions, guys. You know, come on. And then with Grant, it's like, Grant, she's two. Yeah, right. But it's not fair. It's not fair. She's two. She cannot reason the way. And when I was the older brother, I would get so ticked when my dad would say that kind of thing. Because it's not my fault. Now I'm saying the same stuff to him.
1: Oh, Reed, look at that.
0: Yeah, it's like I get where my dad and mom were coming from. But as a kid, you have no concept. Then as a parent, you're like, my gosh, this is exactly what my dad and mom were talking about.
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4: Mostly cloudy today, mid-80s. Wind should be calm. Tonight, cloudy, 67. Tomorrow, some showers and thunderstorms. Breezy, 90. Tomorrow night, rain at times. Windy, 66. Thursday, occasional rain, 83. Thursday night, intermittent showers, 57. And for Friday, sunny, 79.

0: Hey, it's Reed and Chelsea. Reed, we have police body cam from a sweet boy who called 911 to arrest his mom for eating his ice cream. So, and this was in Mount Pleasant, obviously, Wisconsin. So, because he called 911, they do have to come and make sure everything is okay. So they came out and talked to the little boy, and he's like, yep, I want her arrested. She should go to jail. You know, she ate my ice cream. And it's like, oh my gosh, how cute is that? So then obviously the officers talked to the little boy about, you know, you have to call 911 if it's a true emergency.
1: Which to him, it's like,
0: I know.
1: This is the biggest emergency I can think of, which is the innocence is so beautiful. Like, I love
0: really
1: that.
0: It really is, Reed. So they kind of had to talk about, you know, what's an emergency, not emergency. But
1: sure.
0: The officers did a great job, and it is so sweet to see that.
1: If you're the mom, I would imagine you have two feelings. Number one, it's like, you want me to go to jail? But the sense of right and wrong, you know what I mean? Like, there's a level of that, too, where it's like you're kind of proud.
0: Yeah.
1: Also nice to know he can call 911 successfully.
0: Yeah.
1: God forbid should he ever have to. But that'd be quite a thing to have the cops show up at your door. And it's like, yep, take her away.
0: It kind of was like that. And I was just like, oh, my heart would hurt as a mom. It's like, wait, you want me to go where? I think maybe it was, you know, some sharing of ice cream that didn't go well.
1: Yeah,
0: who knows?
1: That's,
0: but
1: I mean,
0: so cute.
1: You're very protective of your ice cream, Chels.
0: Don't you touch
1: that
0: it.
1: That chocolate stuff with the, you know what I'm talking about.
0: Don't touch it.
2: 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Chances are good our listeners would be interested in your product or service. To invite them, send us an email to advertise@magnum.media.
3: One person died as a result of a UTV crash early yesterday in Marquette County. It occurred at about 4 o'clock in the town of McCann. The driver of the vehicle lost control and crashed into a stand of trees. They were pronounced dead at the scene. The crash remains under investigation. The housing boom in Sauk County continues. In Baraboo, there are numerous developments in various stages of planning and development. Meanwhile, in Reedsburg, the need is still there for various types of housing, including multifamily and single family. Here's Reedsburg Mayor Dave Estes.
4: Hopeful to maybe even look into getting into a single family housing type subdivision. You know, there are some

0: opportunities that have come up that may come to fruition. And we got a team in the background that's working hard to try to make everything work and come together. Some builders have some ideas of their own that maybe can work around some of the things that make things so expensive. So fingers are crossed on that. Although we like to, not say no to multifamily, but we like to open the door to some more duplex or single family housing as the need is there for that as well.
1: For more information on the current state of housing in your area, you're encouraged to visit your municipality's website. The DNR has released the latest results from the spring turkey hunt. Hunters registered over 47,000 birds this past spring. That's up about 8% over the five-year average. Turkey numbers remain stable across all 72 counties. And a state park in Wisconsin was named one of the top 10 state parks in the country. Peninsula State Park in Door County was ranked highly for its campsites, hiking trails, summer theater, and golf course. Other state parks in the upper Midwest on the top 10 list include Gooseberry Falls in Minnesota, Mohican and Hocking Hills in Ohio, and Porcupine Mountains Wilderness Park in Michigan. Now you're up to date. I'm Tom Demeen, Magnum Media News.

0: Hey, it's Reed and Chelsea. Reed, I know we have the NBA Finals going on. Obviously, big game last night. But let's talk about Madison Square Garden in a different light, shall we? The rumor mill is going, Reed. Some are saying that Taylor Swift is set to marry Travis Kelce at the iconic Madison Square Garden. I just saw this and I thought, you know, there's been a lot of talk, obviously, about Madison Square Garden with the Knicks and all of that. And I thought they were getting married in Rhode Island. That turned out to be a farce, as they say. But people are thinking it's in New York. She just has everybody guessing, and July 3rd has also been thrown around.
1: Is that a Friday?
0: Yes, it is.
1: I don't know. Should you, and this is nothing against anybody getting married around 4th of July, but should you take away from America's 250th anniversary? I don't know.
0: Birthday.
1: Anniversary. Yeah, sure. Founding. Anniversary of the independence. Anyway.
0: Okay.
1: When she's doing record label stuff or music things or whatever, and people are guessing, you know, it's I get it. It's kind of neat. But at some point, it feels like, I hate to say it this way, but it's how much attention do you need? You know, there's just a little bit of that. And that's, Lainey Wilson just got married. And then she gave fans some pictures.
0: Right.
1: Very nice.
0: Right.
1: There you go. Bada bing, bada boom. You know, with Taylor, it's just a little bit, and I'm sure she's a very nice person. But the way Lainey did it, it's like, yeah, I like that. I don't know. Maybe I'm wrong.
0: So we have a new report out. She is officially the richest female musician in history.
1: Yeah, no, she is the number one music global superstar in the world. What she does works. I don't mean it to sound so critical, but
0: there's
1: it's just,
0: fascination with her wedding.
1: But why the this one we're going to do it? Or don't tell anybody.
0: I don't know how you're going to do it at a place.
1: Well, Madison Square Garden, it's like,
0: that's literally in the middle of a city.
1: Yeah.
0: Like, secretively.
1: No, I can't imagine she would want it to be a secret, but...
0: Oh, she wants everything to be a secret.
1: But, I mean, she'll have to say, this is the day. I wonder if Travis is just like, I don't even know when we're getting married. Like, I told her, give me about a month's heads up. You know, and she's
0: well,
1: just,
0: we're,
1: she doesn't want to spill the beans.
0: We're past that now, Bree.
1: Yeah.
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0: Reading Chelsea with you. All right, real first hot week. Now, we had a, was it May? We had early May, we hit a stretch where it was just pretty hot.
1: Yes.
0: But this will be hot.
1: This is, I think, the warmest.
0: Yeah, yep. This is our next level. So, as a reminder, drink
1: heat
0: plenty
1: advisories,
0: of water.
1: Yep.
0: Don't let the pets be outside for too long. Check, you know, on elderly
1: your neighbors.
0: Yeah, especially elderly neighbors. Make sure, you know, everybody's doing all right. And don't be afraid to use that AC. I think I said this recently, and I'm going to say it again. You know, it's far better to use your AC and get along with your spouse than not and think you're going to save a little bit of money, because you will pay for it in spades with their orneriness. I say this as a man who gets ornery if it's in the evening and I'm sweating.
1: Yeah.
0: Because after
1: I
0: shower,
1: you do get mad.
0: We're more of, we shower at night. You know, people shower in the morning. I like shower at night. If I take that shower and then I'm just sitting there just, I'm sweating because I'm breathing, I just get prickly.
1: Yeah, you do.
0: And so I feel for people that are in that same situation.
1: Okay.
0: So turn that AC up to get the temperature down. Right, Chels?
1: Yep, there you go.
0: You can't take the money with you when you go someday. So
1: all right.
0: Spend it on something as simple as that.

0: Hey, it's Reed and Chelsea with you. All right, Chelsea, police in Sherwood, Oregon, the state,
1: okay,
0: installed two new speed cameras on a street May 25th. And in less than 2 weeks, they recorded 1,045 drivers going at least 11 miles over the 25-mile-per-hour speed limit on the single residential street. And this really shocked people.
1: Residential street.
0: It's a residential street. Yep. The cameras sit on both sides of the two-way street, which runs through a mostly residential area just south of downtown Sherwood. I imagine it's pretty quiet. And I don't know that they thought they would get that much. You know, kind of a sleepy street, probably.
1: Why would they install on a sleepy street?
0: Well, they may have gotten some complaints. Regardless, they caught more than 1,000 drivers. And for now, speeders are only getting mailed warnings. But starting June 23rd, violations will turn into actual citations. Tickets in non-school zones range from about $165 to $440. School zone violations cost roughly $225 to $875, depending on how far over the limit drivers go. If you don't speed, this doesn't worry you.
1: Yeah, no kidding.
0: But if you do speed, have you ever had it where, we all have, right? Somebody's flying past you. You're like, man, I wish there was a cop.
1: Yep.
0: Man, I wish there was a cop. Mm-hmm. And then I think it's happened once in my life, I saw somebody pull out and you're just smiling. You're just so happy that this person is just blatantly putting people in danger. Well, with what I like about it, especially if you're on one of those residential streets, 25, probably not practical to have tax dollars be spent on somebody sitting there, but you're still getting ticked because it's like, I got kids playing here.
1: Okay.
0: Well, with this, you don't know for sure, but you're thinking that person might get a ticket in the mail. And it's kind of that possibility that I think I would enjoy as a driver. Because if someone's speeding, I'm like, hopefully they get something in the mail. Don't you like that? I would like that.
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3: Mostly cloudy today, mid-80s. Wind should be calm. Tonight, cloudy, 67. Tomorrow, some showers and thunderstorms. Breezy, 90. Tomorrow night, rain at times. Windy, 66. Thursday, occasional rain, 83. Thursday night, intermittent showers, 57. And for Friday, sunny, 79.
4: Thunder 100.1.

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3: 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Sauk County Dairy Breakfast is Saturday morning from 7 until 11 at Windy Ridge Farm on County Highway G in Hill Point. 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The Marquette County June Dairy Breakfast is Sunday morning from 7 until noon at the Kempley Sod Farm on State Road 23 in Endeavor.

0: 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It's Ritter.
1: So I had one of those moments just the other day where I officially felt old. I mean, not that like 40 is really old, but with the rain, I was like, well, it's raining, but you know, my plants and yard could really use the rain. Have you had a similar, like, oh my gosh, that was the oldest thing I've said moment?
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0: Okay, so here in Wisconsin, we've got Charlie Barron's fighting the AI data centers. Well, in Nashville, there's a country star joining the battle. I'll tell you who that is coming up in a few.
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0: What up? It's Ritter. Well, Brad Paisley's starting to push back against plans for a massive AI data center that's set to go right next to the Nashville Zoo. Yeah, Brad took to his socials to talk about it.
1: By now, you've probably heard about the proposed data center that they want to build next to the Nashville Zoo, which is an absolute nightmare scenario. First of all, they don't have the power to build this. They don't have the water. It doesn't belong there. It would be an enormous monstrosity.
0: And Brad goes on to say that it'll hurt the look and feel of the neighborhood. I mean, think about it. Data centers next to the giraffes. And yeah, I don't know where you sit on things, but I feel like a weird data center would truly look super weird next to a zoo. I mean, the middle of a farm field looks bad enough, but keep fighting the good fight, Brad.
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5: Here are some stories we are working on today. One person is dead after a UTV crash early yesterday in Marquette County. The housing boom in Sauk County continues. There are numerous developments all across the county, including in Baraboo and in Reedsburg. We'll talk with Reedsburg Mayor Dave Estes. The DNR has released results from the recently completed spring turkey hunt. The harvest was up. And a state park in Wisconsin is one of the best state parks in the country, according to USA Today.

0: always put you guys on when I'm on my way to work.
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2: Mostly cloudy this afternoon, mid-80s, northwest winds 5 miles per hour. Tonight, cloudy, 67. Tomorrow, intermittent showers, maybe a thunderstorm, windy, 90. Tomorrow night, some rain possible, breezy, 66. Thursday, a chance of rain.

I'm sure I'm not alone in this. I wish the World Cup time, or at least the first week or so, was like everyone had off and could just watch the matches. It truly is just fun, magical event. What's up? It's Ritter. Well, that's exactly what one beer company is trying to say, launching their Work From The Bar campaign, where they'll actually buy your beverages from a bar. Also, if you take your laptop to a bar, work, and watch matches, you could submit your receipt to be reimbursed. I love this. The only problem is I feel like the laptop would just be there for appearance, because I'm not working. We're watching match.

0: What's up? It's Ritter, and One Country Band just announced a brand new tour. And good news, we're going to get to see them in Wisconsin.
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0: What's up? It's Ritter. If you missed it yesterday, Little Big Town just unveiled their For the Art of It tour, and it's going to kick off September 26th, going across the U.S. and Canada, including a stop in Milwaukee at the High Life Theater. So October 2nd, the date of that. Pre-sales are already on now. Tickets going to be going on sale this Friday. That should be a good one. Little Big Town, always a really good show.
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1: There was a fatal UTV crash in Marquette County early yesterday. It happened in the town of McCann at about 4 o'clock. The operator of the vehicle lost control and crashed into an area of trees. The operator was pronounced dead at the scene. The cause of the crash remains under investigation. The housing boom in Sauk County continues to progress. In Baraboo, there are a number of developments in various stages of progression. Meanwhile, in Reedsburg, the need still exists for many different types of housing, including single-family and multi-family units. Here's Reedsburg Mayor Dave Estes.
2: Hopeful to maybe even look into getting into a single-family housing type subdivision. You know, there are some opportunities that have come up that may come to fruition, and we got a team in the background that's working hard to try to make everything work and come together. Some builders have some ideas of their own that maybe can work around some of the things that make things so expensive, so fingers are crossed on that. Although we like to, not saying no to multifamily, but we like to open the door to some more duplex or single-family housing as the need is there for that as well.
1: The boom stems from the results of a recently completed countywide housing needs survey. The DNR has released results from the recently completed spring turkey hunt. Officials say over 47,000 birds were taken between April 12th and May 26th. That's up about 8% over the five-year average. Turkey numbers remain stable across all 72 counties. And a state park in Wisconsin is one of the top 10 state parks in the country. According to the latest survey, Peninsula State Park in Door County gets high marks for campsites, hiking trails, a summer theater, and a golf course. Other state parks in the Upper Midwest on the top 10 list include Gooseberry Falls in Minnesota, Mohican and Hocking Hills in Ohio, and in Michigan, Porcupine Mountains Wilderness State Park. Now you're up to date. I'm Tom Demeen, Magnum Media News.

Pete's Hot Jack in her cherry coke town. 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Yellow dog school bus kicking up.

0: Oh my gosh. 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It's Ritter. 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
3: Mostly cloudy this afternoon, mid-80s, northwest winds 5 miles per hour. Tonight, cloudy, 67. Tomorrow, intermittent showers, maybe a thunderstorm, windy, 90. Tomorrow night, some rain possible, breezy, 66. Thursday, a chance of rain, 83. Thursday night, intermittent showers, 57. And for Friday, sunny, 79.

What's up? It's Ritter. All right, I've got so many follow-up questions to this, but I got to tell you first, okay? A dad found his 3-year-old daughter cutting up $1,800 in cash and turning it into confetti for what she called a craft project. Who has that much cash? Question number one. There's just too many, right? And apparently the guy was able to like film it and show the video to the bank and they reimbursed him the money. But as a parent, is it not true that the moment your toddler suddenly gets real quiet, like when the house just gets too quiet, you're like, something's wrong. What's going on? Thankfully for me, it was never cutting up $1,800 in cash. I said, need to have $1,800 first, but...

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0: Okay, the mullet. What's your thoughts on that? It's Ritter, by the way. 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And I'll prove to you exactly why it may be the new it thing for realsy. Hang on.
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1: 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Sauk County Dairy Breakfast is Saturday morning from 7 until 11 at Windy Ridge Farm on County Highway G in Hill Point. 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The Marquette County June Dairy Breakfast is Sunday morning from 7 until noon at the Kempley Sod Farm on State Road 23 in Endeavor.
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0: What's up? It's Ritter. So Denmark just held its annual mullet championship. Yes, in case you're wondering, there is a championship for that amazing, I don't know, do we call it a haircut? Because it's kind of like half haircut, half I just don't care. But apparently contestants here were judged on style, uniqueness, and stage presence. Whatever that's supposed to mean. But like more than 1,000 people showed up to compete in this thing. I just feel like the mullet is one of those hairstyles that just never should have come back. And I feel like we have people like Morgan Wallen to thank for it. Although thank, I don't know, is really the word that I want to use for it.
1: You're not just a homeowner. 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
4: One person died as a result of a UTV crash early yesterday in Marquette County. It occurred at about 4 o'clock in the town of McCann. The driver of the vehicle lost control and crashed into a stand of trees. They were pronounced dead at the scene. The crash remains under investigation. The housing boom in Sauk County continues. In Baraboo, there are numerous developments in various stages of planning and development. Meanwhile, in Reedsburg, the need is still there for various types of housing, including multifamily and single family. Here's Reedsburg Mayor Dave Estes.
5: Hopeful to maybe even look into getting into a single family housing type subdivision. You know, there are some opportunities that have come up that may come to fruition, and we got a team in the background that's working hard to try to make everything work and come together. Some builders have some ideas of their own that maybe can work around some of the things that make things so expensive. So fingers are crossed on that. Although we'd like to, not saying no to multifamily, but we'd like to open the door to some more duplex or single family housing as the need is there for that as well.
4: For more information on the current state of housing in your area, you're encouraged to visit your municipality's website. The DNR has released the latest results from the spring turkey hunt. Hunters registered over 47,000 birds this past spring. That's up about 8% over the five-year average. Turkey numbers remain stable across all 72 counties. And a state park in Wisconsin was named one of the top 10 state parks in the country. Peninsula State Park in Door County was ranked highly for its campsites, hiking trails, summer theater, and golf course. Other state parks in the upper Midwest on the top 10 list include Gooseberry Falls in Minnesota, Mohican and Hocking Hills in Ohio, and Porcupine Mountains Wilderness Park in Michigan. Now you're up to date. I'm Tom Demeen, Magnum Media News.
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0: Yes, I know it is way too early to talk about Christmas, okay? I completely agree with you. It's Ritter. However, when a country act announces a Christmas tour, this is something cool. Hang on.
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1: Mostly cloudy this afternoon, mid-80s, northwest winds 5 miles per hour. Tonight, cloudy, 67. Tomorrow, intermittent showers, maybe a thunderstorm, windy, 90. Tomorrow night, some rain possible, breezy, 66. Thursday, a chance of rain, 83. Thursday night, intermittent showers, 57. And for Friday, sunny, 79.
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0: smile.
1: Yo, I'm a little bummed that this is not coming near us, because Lady A just announced that they're bringing back their This Winter's Night tour for a second straight year. So they're going to do their little holiday run with some Christmas shows in and around all over, except for Wisconsin, apparently. In fact, Gary, Indiana would be the closest that we'll have to us at all here in the Badger State. But, you know, we can't have every good country show.
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0: Hey, what's up? 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Have you had a similar, like, oh my gosh, that was the oldest thing I've said moment?
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1: Mostly cloudy this afternoon, mid-80s, northwest winds 5 miles per hour. Tonight, cloudy, 67. Tomorrow, intermittent showers, maybe a thunderstorm, windy, 90. Tomorrow night, some rain possible, breezy, 66. Thursday, a chance of rain, 83. Thursday night, intermittent showers, 57. And for Friday, sunny, 79.

0: I love this. My man Brad Paisley joining the fight against data centers. Yeah, he's taking on a big one in Nashville.
1: By now, you've probably heard about the proposed data center that they want to build next to the Nashville Zoo, which is an absolute nightmare scenario. First of all, they don't have the power to build this. They don't have the water. It doesn't belong there. It would be an enormous monstrosity.
0: I mean, think about it. Data centers next to the giraffes. And yeah, I don't know where you sit on things, but I feel like a weird data center would truly look super weird next to a zoo. I mean, the middle of a farm field looks bad enough, but keep fighting the good fight, Brad.

Thunder Country 100.1. Mike Olson with you on this Tuesday afternoon. Hope your day has been going well. Concerts at the Portage tomorrow. Yeah, 6:30. And this week, the Whiskey Bells. Now, Mother Nature's talking about some nasty coming our way. So they would probably hold that inside the Portage VFW there, 215 West Collins. So, yeah, one way or another, you're going to get your music, all right? Yeah, I hope you get a chance to go. It's always fun to go to the concerts at the Portage. Kip Moore, Hardy, Brantley Gilbert, Dasha, let's get some more music rolling here on Thunder Country 100.1.

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0: 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Kip Moore's Beer Money. Now, I've got an information break here, and on the other side, Josh Ross, Rascal Flatts, Luke Combs, and Kane Brown on Thunder Country 100.1.
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2: Feeling under the weather? 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

0: 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Got an information break here, and this is going to have our updated area weather forecast for you. Not the most pleasant. It's going to be warm and it's going to be soggy, the way it sounds. We'll have all those details coming in just a moment for you. Then we're going to work on wrapping up our 3 o'clock hour here with Zach Top. I've got, let's see, who did I put in? Oh, right here, John Party, Ella Langley, Shibuzi, and Brad Paisley on Thunder Country 100.1.
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2: Cloudy tonight, upper 60s, wind should be calm. Tomorrow, a chance of rain, breezy, 90. Tomorrow night, some showers, windy, 66. Thursday, rain possible, 83. Thursday night, intermittent showers, 57. Friday, sunny, 79. Friday night, mostly clear, 60. And for Saturday, mostly sunny, 77.

Zach Top on Thunder Country 100.1. Let's see, what else we got going on here? Oh, I got to keep scrolling here. The Sauk Prairie Area Food Pantry distribution, that's going to be tomorrow evening from 5:30 to 6:30. They happen on the second Wednesday of the month and are inside shopping experience. All right, please do have a piece of mail with your name and address on it, as well as an ID. You know, and if you know of someone who's struggling and not getting enough food, please do share that with the Sauk Prairie Area Food Pantry. Yeah, that information is, they'll get back to them and help them out. All right. Yeah, you can phone in at 608-571-7737 or email director@spfoodpantry.org. Okay, they're located at 821 Industry Road in Sauk, by the way. Okay? Yes, if you need, please do. That's what they're there for. They're there to help you through tough and troubled times. Russell Dickerson, Carrie Underwood, and Morgan Wallen on Thunder Country 100.1.

0: 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That is bringing us to an information break where we've got area sports coming your way with Tom DeMead. Then it's right back into music we go, so get yourself prepared for Lanco, Harmony, Kenny Chesney, and Tyler Hubbard on Thunder Country 100.1.
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4: 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Also on the first team, pitchers Addison Johnson from Ripon and Player of the Year Riley Weaver from Adams Friendship. 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Infielders from Adams Friendship, Kina Kiesenlohr, Ripon's Lily Quackle, Wautoma's Cammie Nitz, and Nakusa's Montana Rowe. 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

0: Quinn, Jocelyn Baker, and Quinn Goldapsky, and from Wautoma, Alexis Swanke. On the second team from Wisconsin Dells, catcher Jenna Garbix, infielder Nellie Delmore, and outfielder Tristan Felix. Honorable mention selections from Mauston, infielder Riley Menny, and from Wisconsin Dells, Shirley DeFoss. The WIAA State Softball Championships begin tomorrow in Madison. 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Also, Sussex Hamilton against West Allis, Sun Prairie East and Union Grove. 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And the Division 2 semifinals, Friday evening, Medford and Pewaukee, Beloit Turner against Appleton Fox Valley Lutheran. The five state championship games coming up on Saturday. The Brewers outlasted the Athletics in 12 innings last night, 15-14. Home runs from Bryce Terang, Andrew Vaughn, Jake Bowers, and William Contreras. Jackson Churiel with three hits, scoring three times. Abner Uribe gets the win. 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

0: Thunder Country 100.1 with Lanco. I've got an information break here and music on deck from Megan Maroney, Brett Eldridge, Jelly Roll, and Jordan Davis. Oh, NBA star Jimmy Butler. He teased last week that while he's in rehab for his knee, he's been working on his country album. He even shared a clip with Breland on vocals. Well, Jordan Davis can confirm that he's heard a lot of the album, and he said it's awesome. He said he's crazy talented guy, and it's really cool to see a guy that, you know, I've been a fan of for a long time. So to be on fire for country music, this is great. All right, I guess we'll just have to wait and see how this comes out. In the meantime, right after the break, Jordan will be ready to go for you on Thunder Country 100.1.
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2: 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Sauk County Dairy Breakfast is Saturday morning from 7 until 11 at Windy Ridge Farm on County Highway G in Hill Point. 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The Marquette County June Dairy Breakfast is Sunday morning from 7 until noon at the Kempley Sod Farm on State Road 23 in Endeavor.
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4: Cloudy tonight, upper 60s. Wind should be calm. Tomorrow, a chance of rain, breezy, 90. Tomorrow night, some showers, windy, 66. Thursday, rain possible, 83. Thursday night, intermittent showers, 57. Friday, sunny, 79. Friday night, mostly clear, 60. And for Saturday, mostly sunny, 77.

Thunder Country 100.1 with Parker McCollum. A reminder for you, the Big Top Parade is going to be celebrating America's 250th birthday this Saturday, 11 o'clock, right downtown Baraboo. Yeah, local veterans are going to be leading the parade as the Grand Marshals. They've got more than 75 parade entries from marching bands, circus wagons, clowns, horses, community floats, and so much more. All right. If you need more info, BigTopParade.com. Yeah, come on in. Find yourself a nice spot there around the square. Have a good time. All right. Now, Cole Wetzel and Jesse Murph, Dan and Shay, and Post Malone with Morgan Wallen on Thunder Country 100.1.

0: Thunder Country 100.1. Cole Wetzel and Jesse Murph. I've got an information break coming your way, and then we're going to get you back in and get our 5 o'clock hour rolling with Eric Pasley, Riley Green, and Ella Langley. I think I got a note here about Ella. Tim McGraw and Low Cash. I'll get everything organized on Thunder Country 100.1.
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1: 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Yeah, it's only about 8 days away now. Whew, getting closer all the time. Just before that, we had Riley Green and Ella Langley. And I found my note here about Ella. Not only is Ella blocking her duet partner, Riley Green, on Billboard, but the country airplay chart, she's also setting records. Her latest song, Be Her, is currently spending its second week at number one, keeping Riley's Change My Mind from the top spot, at least for now. And that makes Be Her Ella's second multi-week number one, following Choosin' Texas, which reigned for 3 weeks in February and March, and still hanging on at number five. And it's also her second simultaneous song in the top 10. And the girl's having a terrific time there. All right. Okay, now see, we've got Tom Devine coming up here with Aries Sports, and I've got music ready to fire up here, starting with Luke Bryan on Thunder Country 100.1.
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3: 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The WIAA State Softball Championships begin tomorrow in Madison. 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Also, Sussex Hamilton against West Allis. 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Almond Bancroft and Blair Taylor. Division 4, Thursday afternoon, Grantsburg against Johnson Creek. Mineral Point battles Marathon. Division 3, Friday morning, Lamira against Spooner. Lodi against New Holstein. And the Division 2 semifinals, Friday evening, Medford and Pewaukee. Beloit Turner against Appleton, Fox Valley Lutheran. The 5-state championship games coming up on Saturday. The Brewers outlasted the Athletics in 12 innings last night, 15-14. 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Jackson Churiel with three hits, scoring three times. Abner Uribe gets the win. 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
1: Chase Matthew on Thunder Country 100.1. I've got a quick information break for you with music just ahead from Corey Kent. You'll also hear from Dustin Lynch and Jelly Roll, Luke Combs, and Dylan Scott. Oh,

0: Combs. He wrapped up the North American leg of his My Kind of Saturday Night tour with a sold-out show this past Saturday at Rogers Stadium in Toronto.
1: Tour's been really, really fun. We've been having a good time with it. The stage is huge. The crowds have been huge. Obviously very thankful for that. And yeah, it's a new challenge for us. We're doing center stage in the stadiums, and there's all kinds of fire and, you know, fireworks and crazy stuff, you know. But it's been just really a lot of fun, honestly. It always is.
0: Always is. You bet. He is having a great time. Now he's got a short break here until July 4th where he has to be across the pond, and he starts the European leg of the tour. So a busy man here this year, that's for sure. Okay, I see. Got the information break ready? And then Dylan Scott is going to lead things off right after the weather on Thunder Country 100.1.
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4: Cloudy tonight, upper 60s, wind should be calm. Tomorrow, a chance of rain, breezy, 90. Tomorrow night, some showers, windy, 66. Thursday, rain possible, 83. Thursday night, intermittent showers, 57. Friday, sunny, 79. Friday night, mostly clear, 60. And for Saturday, mostly sunny, 77.

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Kent on Thunder Country 100.1. Corey has a new song that's out. It's called Empty Words, and he's just released it, so I don't know anything about the song. I'm going to hunt it down just like you can. You can go find it on YouTube or wherever you get your music from. Okay, good luck. Hope it works for you. Right now, I do want to tell you that we've got another Dairy Breakfast coming up. This one's going to be this Sunday. The Marquette County June Dairy Breakfast is Sunday morning from 7 to noon at the Kempley Sod Farm. This is right on Highway 23 in Endeavor. It's just off I-39 there at the Endeavor exit. All right, they've got the farm fresh breakfast there, pancakes, scrambled eggs, all those wonderful things, and including all those dairy products, cheese, ice cream, and more. They've got a petting zoo there. There's games, there's farm tours, and a whole lot more. June Dairy Breakfast presented by the Marquette County Farm Bureau. All right, enjoy. Those things are always fun to go to. Now, I have Morgan Wallen, Kane Brown, and Shibuzi on Thunder Country 100.1.

0: Morgan Wallen on Thunder Country 100.1. Well, coming up on Thursday, Concerts on the Square has Professor Stitch's original circus band. They start at 7 o'clock right there on the square, and it is truly one-of-a-kind band. They play some of the finest original circus music anywhere in the world. All right, hope you get it's kind of a prelim there for the Big Top Parade that's coming up on Saturday. So hope you can make it. If Mother Nature is going to throw some inclement weather at us, it'll be right across the street there at the Al Ringling Theater. Okay, so one way or another, you're going to get to enjoy some music. Now, I've got an information break for you, and then we'll get right back on the music here. Get yourself set for Tucker Bethard, Josh Ross, Brooks and Dunn, and Bailey Zimmerman on Thunder Country 100.1.
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0: 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Now, we've got area sports coming up here in just a moment for you with Tom Demeen, and then we can get you right back into music. I've got on the way Tucker Wetmore, Hunter Hayes, Cole Wetzel with Jesse Murph, and Jason Aldean on Thunder Country 100.1.
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2: 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Also on the first team, pitchers Addison Johnson from Ripon and Player of the Year Riley Weaver from Adams Friendship. Catchers Ashlyn Garza from Nakusa and Gwen Grancy from Adams Friendship. Infielders from Adams Friendship, Keena Kiesenlohr, Ripon's Lily Quackle,

0: Tacoma is Cammy Nitz, and Nakusa is Montana Rowe. First team outfield from Ripon, Jocelyn Baker and Quinn Goldapsky, and from Oatoma, Alexis Swanky. 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Honorable mention selections from Mauston, infielder Riley Menny, and from Wisconsin Dells, Shirley DeFoss. The WIAA State Softball Championships begin tomorrow in Madison. 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Also, Sussex Hamilton against West Allis. 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Almond Bancroft and Blair Taylor. 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Lodi against New Holstein. And the Division 2 semifinals, Friday evening, Medford and Pewaukee. Beloit Turner against Appleton Fox Valley Lutheran. The 5-state championship games coming up on Saturday. The Brewers outlasted the Athletics in 12 innings last night, 15-14. 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

0: Thunder Country 100.1, Tucker Wentmore. Got an information break, and then my final set for this Tuesday. You'll be hearing from Hudson Westbrook. I also have Dierks Bentley, Chris Young, Luke Gomes, and Rodney Atkins. Mike Olson saying thanks so much for joining me here on this Tuesday. I'll be back with you again tomorrow afternoon at 3 o'clock. Do stick around because the music just keeps right on coming on Thunder Country 100.1.
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4: Cloudy tonight, upper 60s, wind should be calm. Tomorrow, a chance of rain, breezy, 90. Tomorrow night, some showers, windy, 66. Thursday, rain possible, 83. Thursday night, intermittent showers, 57. Friday, sunny, 79. Friday night, mostly clear, 60. And for Saturday, mostly sunny, 77.